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I'm Bob Miller, and we have classic rock queued up for you. So without further ado, here's Bob Seger.

the band Van Halen. Of course, with the late Eddie Van Halen on guitar, that was Running with the Devil. Before that, Lonely is the Night, Billy Squire. The first release from the band Bon Jovi, the tune Runaway. And The Who gave us Summertime Blues, a cover of the old Eddie Cochran tune recorded live at Leeds University in 1970, and rock show kicked off with Bob Seger and the Silver Bullet Band. You know what? Rock and roll never forgets. Here's Tina.

Shine on. Shine on brightly. That was Procol Harum from 1970. The words Procol Harum mean beyond these things. Before that was the rock show version of Funeral for a Friend from Elton John. Billy Joel, Only the Good Die Young. Paul McCartney and Wings did Jet. And Tina Turner let off that set, Better Be Good to Me.

Sammy Hagar covering the song Piece of My Heart. Before that, Willie Nile, Sing Me a Song. Sing Me a Song, Pretty Babe. So that's going to put a wrap on Rock Show. Thank you for tuning in to WKDW FM 97.5. 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I'm Bob Miller, and as we always say, rock on, friends.

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Thank you. This is the joke of the day. What's the difference between an elephant and a Zippo? An elephant is big and heavy. A Zippo is a little.

0: Milton Love doing lead, Fred Barksdale on bass, and they're still working together as the Solitaires, and we'll talk about who they are in the group today in just a minute. But coming in at number 31, Walking Along, the Solitaires on Old Town Records, number one choice of Tom Calardo from Johnston, Rhode Island, and that's the first record to break the 400 mark, coming in with 410 points. Back then, bass Freddie and tenor baritone Milton were working with Bobby Williams, Bobby Baylor, and Monty Owens were in the group on that record. Today, Freddie and Milton work with George Magnesid, formerly of the Wrens, and Robbie Mansfield, who is the son of Bobby Mansfield of the Wrens. And they keep that sound alive and do a great job whenever they appear live. And as I say, that came in at number 31. And before that,
1: number 32 was the Bop Chords. And When I Woke Up This Morning, another great up-tempo New York classic on the Holiday label. I voted for Walking Along myself. In fact, the Solitaires are one of the most popular groups when we do these surveys. They've had, counting 57, they've placed 13 different songs in the top hundreds of various years. As we roll along here, we're counting down your favorite vocal group recordings of 1957 as voted by the listeners. And we're going to move in now with another of the real popular groups in this area and on this show at number 30.

0: of course, from Jamaica, New York, James Shane Shepherd and his Heartbeats, and I Won't Be the Fool Anymore. And that's going to go out especially to two good friends of mine, Frank Cassie. Frank, who experienced a little medical problems. I hope everything's okay for you, Frank, and I hope to see you soon. And one of my oldest friends in this world, Mr. S. James Pasentino down in Sunrise, Florida, I kind of knew that he would make a Heartbeat record his number one choice. And before that, for an old dear singer of mine and a fellow who did sing with the Teenagers for a while, Out in the Cold Again, Frankie Lyman and his Teenagers. That goes out for my friend Phil Granito, who's now singing with the Duprees, and I will see him soon. Bruce?
1: Numbers 30 and 29 right there. 29 on the Rama label, which there's actually 27 different Rama records that have made the various top 100s, guys. Maybe the all-time classic vocal group label, possibly, Rama Records. Also, I forgot to mention a couple guys who had first place votes on the number 32 song, The Bop Chords. When I woke up this morning, we had Patrick Seeley of Staten Island and Bill Himmelman, a good friend of George's and mine from Norwood, New Jersey, with The Bop Chords as their number one pick.
2: Okay, let's move on now. Here comes song number 28.

0: Yes, you're way up on top now. And you want to be free. Why you feel that you're too good, much too good for a nobody like me. You're afraid to present me to the friends in your cell.
1: That's the story.
0: Well, darling, I guess it's best that we should part. But how soon you forget the fine, fine things you've done. And how just a little taste of success has gone straight to your pretty little head. I hold in my hand, dear, three letters. Three letters from the stage of your fine, fine, super fine career. But first began Eddie, darling, sweetheart, my wonderful one. I will always be grateful for the things that you've done.
1: That's the story.
0: The second letter came right after I gave you your start.
1: That's the glory.
0: Yes, it came from your pen, dear, but not from your heart. The third, the king, the joke of the deck. You ended your letter in close. Please sign my check. Why, you fool. You poor, sad, worthless, foolish fool. If you think that money can pay for the hard years I've suffered till things broke your way. Yes, I'm answering your letter.

And if by chance someday we should happen to part, it would be, oh my God, like a thorn through my

0: Of course, that was James Shane Shepherd again from Queens, New York. Everybody's somebody's fool. Flipside, I Want to Know, Rama 231. And that's going to wind it up. And for the Heartbeats record, of course, Stanley Weisskopf of Dix Hills, New York, thought that was his favorite record. Gordy Freeman of Creskill, and we'd like to thank him for his donations and his support of the show and the fundraiser. And Ronnie Italiano from Clifton, New Jersey, the head honcho over there at UGHA, who keeps the sound alive in many, many ways. Everybody's somebody's fool of Heartbeats. And before that, Bruce?
1: Before that, song 28 goes out to one of my best friends, Vinny Caputo from New York City. With all these great records, I'm surprised he came up with that one, but that was his number one pick.
0: Surprises me also.
1: Glory of Love, the Velvetones at number 28, and also the number one pick of Marv Goldberg from Comic.
0: Comac,
1: is that how you pronounce
0: it? Noted discographer, and now, number 26.

the very familiar lead voice of James Pookie Hudson, and the very, very, very unfamiliar bass voice of Lester Doc Williams. Gerald Gregory, their original bass, had to take a little bit of a leave of absence, and he wasn't on that record. I think that was the first record that didn't have Gerald on it. And that was reviewed May 13th, 1957. Flipside was a real nice ballad called I.O.U. And that record got one first place vote by Leonard Marks from DeBarry, Florida. Now we're going to move down, and we have a very unusual occurrence at number 25. We have a group from Brooklyn, number 25.

0: Oh, what a beautiful, beautiful recording, I'll tell you. From the spring of 1957 from Brooklyn, New York. Their last of nine recordings as the Hurricanes. That was, of course, priceless. And in my opinion, that's a perfect 10. Great harmony, great song, and of course a great group. Both my wife and Gail and I both had Priceless in our top 10, and I think somebody in the studio also picked Priceless as number two on a ballot. Is that so?
1: Yes, that's correct, George. That is an incredible item. I have to agree with you, and both Julia and I, as a matter of fact, picked that very high in the ballots. That was my number two record, and it was my wife Julie's number one pick, so I'd like to dedicate that one especially to her. And in addition to her picking it as her number one item, also it was picked number one by Joel Schwartz of Wanta, and also of Mike Calderulo out there in New Jersey. And in all, Priceless received 457 points. It was mentioned 36 times in the survey. And the percentage of voters, I believe, who voted for it was 15.7. And really an incredible item. In my opinion, it's has everything about a great love ballad, not only a great R&B group, tremendous delivery, beautiful harmony, and of course it's also the kind of sound that attracts many other people who perhaps enjoy good pop harmony and helps them make a transition into rhythm and blues. The first time Julie heard that record many years ago, I relayed a little story about that, about someone I knew who actually wrote down those words in a letter and sent them to someone very special. And that's the kind of record it is. Priceless by the Hurricanes, coming in at number 25.
0: Yeah, you're right about the fact that it's it appeals to a lot of kinds of people. I know people that aren't really very into rhythm and blues, but that record really does a lot for them. Like my cousin Anthony Palladino, he loves that record a lot.
2: It's also rather amazing how that group wound up with such great harmony. They started off as the Toppers on Jubilee,
0: yep,
2: and they were really quite a different sounding group, although most of the personnel remained the same.
0: Right. Their lead, Henry Austin, yeah, went out to make a few other records on some other labels. Terrific, terrific. Of course, Priceless, again, a great record. Now into number 24, an old name indeed, but all new faces and almost a cappella, number 24.

0: Yes, folks, those were the Cadillacs, but in name only. No original members on that record due to a dispute with their producer, Esther Navarro, and no alternative but to hire some new people. This recording had Bobby Spencer, Bill Lindsay, J.R. Bailey, and the great voice of Waldo Champin, a.k.a. Champ Rallo. All of those fellows were former and future members of many other New York City groups.
1: Well, particularly Champ, who sang with Dean Barlow with the Monterays. He was with the Supremes on Old Town. And generally, Champ just liked to do background, but he does the lead of My Girlfriend on the Morrisania Review CD. And one of his great leads is Come Back and Give Me Your Hand. That was mistakenly attributed to the Solitaires.
0: Also, the Moodmakers. Terrific record, too.
1: Time for number 23.

0: just one incredible recording by the Superiors. That was Lost Love, of course, on Atco Records, and that one came in at number 23. The Flip Side also was quite good up-tempo, Don't Say Goodbye, one which we play quite often by request here on the show, but truly a fabulous item, very hard-hitting, has everything about that late 1950s sound, that I think did a great deal to keep the music alive as it was making a transition into the 1960s. By the way, let's go back 1 second to the Cadillacs, My Girlfriend, which came in at number 24, and let you know that there were four people who picked it as their number one item. There was Lloyd Loram, also Sal Santonzi, Mel Samorian, and David Pernaris. And all four of those people picked My Girlfriend by the Cadillacs as their number one item, which received 459 points and 40 mentions in all. Then the one we just featured, Lost Love by the Superiors, which came in at number 23 and was on Atco Records, as we indicated originally, was picked for its number one for their number one selections by Elaine Wade of Wisconsin. Also was picked by Joe Shacatano of New Jersey, along with R.J. Sirianni, also of New Jersey, and from upstate New York, there, our good buddy John Ryder also picked that as his number one item. So four more people who participated in the survey picked Lost Love by the Superiors as their number one selection, came in at number 23, received also 459 points and 43 mentions in all, and
1: It went higher because it had more mentions. That's how we score. More,
0: exactly.
1: If the records have more mentions, they get higher.
0: If they have exactly the same number of points, then you go to something alternative
1: mentions.
0: Like the number of
1: and
0: mentions.
1: And the third tiebreaker is first place votes.
0: Okay.
1: That's the third tiebreaker.
0: Okay. So that was the Superiors, number 23. And are we ready to go to number 22?
1: Let's do it.

Song number 22, The Five Satins on Ember with To the Isle, although it's not Fred Parris in The Five Satins. Fred was away in the Army, I think, by then, and that's Bill Baker on the lead. Song number 22, Ember 1019, reviewed June 10th, 1957, and it was the first place choice of a very good friend of mine, Dan Marcella, now of Orlando, Florida, formerly of New Jersey, and also Jody Niedenthal of Bethel Park, Pennsylvania, and Joe Caldwell of Laurelton, New York, all had To the Isle as their number one song. As we are counting down your favorite vocal group recordings of 1957, we're getting up near the heavyweights, folks, and we're going to move along now to Sound of Chicago at number 21.

Coming in at number 21, The Great Sound of the Dells on VJ Records with Why Do You Have to Go? That was reviewed in Billboard on March 9th, 1957. And as I said, it was number 21. What's interesting about this record, it came in very high on the list and didn't get a single number one vote. It got 40 mentions, though, for 470 points. And it's a pleasure to talk about this record and talk about the Dells, because they're one of the few groups that is still together with just about its original personnel. Tenor lead Johnny Fuentes, who was the lead on that particular side, left the group in the late 50s and early 60s and was replaced by Johnny Carter from the Flamingos. Marvin Jr., who was their baritone and did some almost tenor leads on records like Why Do You Have to Go, became a baritone lead in the 60s when they started recording for Argo and Cadet. Marvelous record. Time now to break into the top 20.

0: That's a perfect record to enter the top 20 with, folks. The Sound of New York City, 1957, personified right there. Florence, the Paragons on the Winley label. Of course, Paragons, Jesters, all the groups that started around that time really typify the 57 sound. And it was the first place choice of a basketball buddy of mine, Andrew Garbarini from Sag Harbor. It had 482 total points and 45 mentions, which was about 20% of the voters. And great record, Florence, right, Neil?
1: Absolutely. It's interesting. I mentioned that I had been in email correspondence with Paul Winley Jr., and for the first time he tuned in the show, and he sent me another email and said that he was sending a dub of the show to his father, and which I thought was very nice. He says, we found a new regular listener.
2: Yep, Paul is still active. Paul Sr. is still active. He's producing records and still around.
1: You know, if we're lucky, maybe we can get him up here for an interview.
2: He'd have a lot to tell you, I'm sure of that.
1: That would be nice.

0: As George said, from Brooklyn, Nathaniel Bucknight and the Shells with Baby Oh Baby, song number 19, a song that became a huge national hit in late 1960, early 61, due largely to the efforts of Don Folletti and Wayne Starley, I believe, who convinced them to reissue the record. And it's definitely a classic oldie, even just as people who like oldies in New York City. And originally released in 57, of course, Baby Oh Baby, and we have a couple first-place votes on that one. John McGrath from the Bronx and William Albino from Brooklyn, New York, coincidentally, made that their number one pick. And let's see, how many total mentions did it have? 47 mentions, over 20% of the people who voted picked Baby Oh Baby in their top 20.
1: Yeah, I do agree with a lot of what you were saying about the Shells, too, in particular, and one of those fabulous groups that you might recall when the music, our music, was being revitalized back in the days of Gus Gossett's popularity and when Relic and a lot of other companies were starting to reissue a great deal of material. It was groups like the Shells and the group right before it, the Paragons, that really inspired a lot of popularity. And, you know, there are a lot of people that are active today, believe it or not, who first discovered the music, not back in the 50s or 60s when it was popular, but when it became around again for a second or third time, when New York radio, when people like Gus Gossett were playing this, they were discovering the music for the first time. And a lot of those people are actively involved today.
0: Well, so far the top 20 is just chock full of New York City classics. And Dan's going to bring on number 18, and you never know, it might be another one.
1: Number 18, as we move along here in the survey at 90.7 FM.

0: Of course, New York City, only in label alone, Herald Records number 510. The congratulations, of course, it's Al Banks and the Turbans from Philadelphia, not New York City. And the five people made that their number one choice, and that's the first record to break the 500-point mark at 507. We had Richie Miller from Rutherford, New Jersey. We had Frank Rossi from North Scituate, Rhode Island. And then we got the gangsters from Rockland County. They ganged up on this record, folks, and they pushed it up high to number 18. Jimmy Tuccio, I hope you're feeling well, Jimmy. Neil Grossman from New City. And also a very dear friend of mine, Eddie Goldberg from New City, New York. Both all made the Turbans their number one record, and it doesn't surprise me, folks. It's a terrific record.
1: Yeah, fabulous item, and receiving 507 points. And that was one of the items, by the way, that was in my top 20. And a great record, and as Neil was saying off the microphone, it was the flip side, the Water Dude, that had been originally released as the A-side. But many times it's those great ballads that I know many of us come to love over the years. You're in tune with 90.7 FM, the Rhythm and Blues Group Harmony Review on WFUV in New York City, and this week it's part two of the countdown. We're going down to number one, the number one item from 1957, as picked by the listeners of WFUV and the participants in the survey, as compiled and presented by our guests today, George Lavatelli and Bruce Grossberg, along with my partner Neil Hirsch and yours truly, Dan Romanello. The four of us are having a wonderful afternoon, and we know that many of you are sharing in that as well. In just a second, we're going to move along, but Neil, it's great to have these guys back, isn't it?
2: Absolutely. We are always pleased that they choose us as the forum for the survey, and well, let's give them, tell them how they can get a copy of the survey.
0: If you would like a printed results of the survey, you get a pencil and paper out. And after the next couple of records, I'll give you the all the information. So have a paper and pencil ready, and we'll do it right after.
3: Yeah, thank you, Neil. We want to tell you a little bit about what was going on in the world of sports in 1957. The NFL title game was the Detroit Lions over the Cleveland Browns by a score of 59-14. In college football, there were a couple different teams that were voted as the number one team of the year on various polls. One was Auburn and the other was Ohio State. In the NBA, first championship for the Boston Celtics, first of many to come, as they beat the St. Louis Hawks 4-3. And the regular season MVP that year was Bob Cousy. It was also Bill Russell and Tommy Heinsohn's rookie seasons. And Tommy Heinsohn was the rookie of the year because Russell was hurt for a while that season, didn't play the entire year. In the NHL, the Stanley Cup was won by the Montreal Canadiens, who were in the midst of a five-year run. They beat Boston in 5 games. NCAA basketball featured a classic final game with North Carolina beating the Kansas Jayhawks, featuring Wilt Chamberlain, in triple overtime that day, 54-53, and it included a scoreless second overtime as they triple and quadruple team Chamberlain for most of the game. And North Carolina's big scorer, I think, was from this area. His name was Lenny Rosenbluth, big outside shooter on the Tar Heels that season. In baseball, the Milwaukee Braves beat the Yankees in 7 games, unfortunately, with Lou Burdett winning 3 games in that series. And probably the best players in the major leagues at that time were Willie Mays and Mickey Mantle, along with Hank Aaron and Ted Williams. And the biggest sports story of 1957, undoubtedly, was the Giants and Dodgers leaving New York City for California. I'm sure that was a sad day for some of us here, right, Neil?
2: Well, I'm a Bronx boy now, but I was living in Brooklyn at the time, and I used to go to Dodger games all the time, and that was a bad one. It really was.
3: Yeah.
2: Almost as bad as when Alan Freed left New York.
3: And, you know, there's still people now who regret that day, but...

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Why was the turkey excused from the Thanksgiving table? Because he was using foul language.

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These records rocked then, and they still rock today. Floyd Dixon will show us the way.

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Classic, early James Brown, his federal period, 1957. That dude it. We opened with Floyd Dixon taking us to the hole in the wall, a favorite here with your Golden Guppy. Thanks for being on board, ladies and gents. Our weekly celebration still rocking. The roots of it all. Rock and roll, rhythm and blues, and today's artists who get the picture and still perform this great music. Another classic from 57 as well, Little Richard.

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1: And so it is. Hit time with The Killer, The Last Man Standing. And Great Balls of Fire, of course. Prior to that, from the Brooklyn side, out of the Group Harmony file, The Wheels. Let's have a ball. Cadillac Eldorado, and it's going to my head. Easy to understand. Still Rockin' comes to you weekly from the Guppy Lou Studios in beautiful southern Denville, New Jersey. When it's time to rock and roll to the roots of it, ladies and gents, and you're looking for a DJ to do this kind of music, I am your man. Further information, you can swing by my website, goldengup.com, or speak to me in person. That's the way I like it. 800-362-5853. 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
1: Drifters, 1955, Clyde McFadder out front. What you going to do? Do you suppose Hank Ballard, when he wrote The Twist a few years later, had that tune in the back of his head? I would think so. Your Golden Guppy here, still rocking. Let's go a little deeper into the diddly file, the Bo Diddley file. This one's for little girl.

out of the San Antonio, Texas area, one-hit wonders there, Jimmy D and the Offbeats, Henrietta. Your Golden Guppy reaching deep to serve you better this week's edition of Still Rockin'. I hope these guys are still working. I didn't have a chance to check up, but they were a pretty successful beach music band down in the Carolina area, north and south, where the land of the shag holds center. Here they are with a Drifter's tune. Let the boogie woogie roll. Let's burn that shag and shoe leather.

Don't mind if we do. Roadrunners letting the boogie woogie roll, which is always a good thing. The Kevin McKendry Express in the background here. This is a tune called Driving with Judy. Our weekly gathering celebrating the roots of rock and roll, ladies and gents, right here. Still rocking with your Golden Guppy. More of it straight ahead.

Boss of the Blues, Big Joe Turner, Oak Shamoke Shabop, 1953 style. He graduated from a Roadmaster to a Cadillac. Good for him. Hey, we send that one out to our buddy Saskatchewan Paul. Paul Person up there in Regina, Saskatchewan, Canada. Digging the breezes on, I don't know, some modern technology. Either that or he's got a terrific antenna on his radidio. Still rocking with your golden gup. Let's go get a drink. Here's Stick McGee.

England's James Hunter on James Brown. Early James Brown. We opened, we played James very early in the show this week's edition. Don't do it. If you're going to work on some James Brown material, you better be bringing something to the table. And I think we concur that James Hunter does. We like him right here, indeed, on Still Rockin'. The late Angel Rizzoff, i.e. Little Leopold. Getting greasy.

Ah, the late, great Little Leopold. Thank you, Angel, for doing the wonderful things that you did. And we can still play those records, which is what we're all about here each and every week. Still rocking with your Golden Guppy. That's about to do it for the commercial portion of this week's broadcast. Those of you listening non-commercial, stick around for our bonus segment straight ahead. Cheers. Cheers.

how succinct. Stones living in a ghost town. That just from a couple months back in wake of this COVID insanity. Got time for some Gary U.S. Bonds and Dickie Betts. Here, still rocking with your Golden Guppy.

Oh, you can hardly blame her for that. Gary, U.S. Bonds, Dickie Betts. Shaggin' here, still rocking. She just wants to dance. That from about, what was his album called? I'm trying to remember. It's moot. Point is, he's got his heart in the right place. Well, that will make it efficient for official for this week's edition of our weekly get-together. Tell your friends the joy of unbridled, definitive, first-generation rock and roll right here each and every week on these fine outlets. We'll catch you in 7 minus 1 hour from today. Cheers.

This is the joke of the day. What do you get when you cross a chick with gum? Chicklets.

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time for the joke of the day. Mom told her daughter, "Go to bed. 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"Well, that means it's past your bedtime."

0: 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I travel on the trains.
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Well, that is D.K. Harrell from the album Talkin' Heavy with the title cut, and you are riding on the big blue train, the Blue Light Central. I'm Mark Drenick. I am extremely glad to have you guys with us. I already feel like I know where I want to go with the train.

Oh, there she goes. Bob Marley from Natural Mystic. In response to Katie Webster, I'm leaving you, I'm still leaving you, goodbye. Muddy Waters before that from the Fathers and Sons album, All Aboard. The thing is, the singer nearly never gets aboard and just is standing there watching her leave. Hence the other two tunes. And at the very top of that set, we heard Slow Train, Mike Farris, brand new, The Sounds of Muscle Shoals. You're riding on the Big Blue Train, the Blue Light Central. I'm Mark Drenick. I want to play you this one by Crystal Shawanda, sort of in this train mood, which is, I guess, appropriate.

0: Ah, the great Charlie Musselwhite. He's leaving your town. We're going with him. We heard at the very top of that set, The Blue Train, Smokestack Revisited from Crystal Shawanda off of her album Voodoo Woman. You know, I really like that lady, Crystal Shawanda. Highly recommended. Train I Ride from Big Time Sarah off of album from quite a ways back now, A Million of You. We heard C.C. Rider, covered by The Animals. And it's, you know, it's a great show. It's a great ride if The Animals make their way into the playlist. Eric Clapton followed that from the album From the Cradle with Going Away Baby, which is an R.L. Burnside tune. And I almost played R.L. Burnside's version, but, you know, Eric Clapton. Sorry. And then, as I said, wrapping up with Charlie Musselwhite. We are basically, we got our tickets out of here. That's been the theme running through this, and just going to continue and wrap up as our big blue train makes its final turn.
1: Yeah, baby, it's time for you to go.

Here I am in sight of the platform, and I don't know how this happened so quickly, so I'll tell you. You heard the Alexis P. Suter Band, Be On Your Way. We heard Annika Chambers and Paul DeLaurier with

0: Our Time to Ride. Here She Comes from Max Hightower, and Here I Am, the Bone Shakers, and Here We Go. I'll invite you to join us again next time when our big blue train will roll again. Till then, for the Catfish Woman, Railroad Tie, the Maxell Kid, and the rest of the crew, I'm Mark Drenick.
1: Kick out, killer.

time for the joke of the day. Did you hear about the guy who got hit in the head with a can of soda? He was lucky. It was a soft drink. What the world wants today. 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

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He said to the rich, give your goods to the poor. So they laid Jesus Christ in his grave. 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

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Now this song was written in New York City, a rich man, preacher, and slave. But if he preached today like he did in Galilee, they would lay Jesus Christ in his grave. 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
0: Gesundheit.

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What did the rope say after it tangled? 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

0: My friend Dan got up early Saturday morning and did some chores. When he was done, he called his wife. "Hi, I brought your car to get serviced and had it washed. Then I got hungry and went to McDonald's to have some lunch. I ate a kid's meal." Boy, was his mother upset.
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0: My name is Uncle Julius, and from Sweden I did come to play with McNamara's band and beat the big bass drum. 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

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My wife went to the doctor and was told, "Your sugar is too high." 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

0: I'm Joe the Oldies Guy, and welcome to the Top Oldies of the Week. This week, we'll have a special show host, my partner, my best friend, my wife, Renee. At this time, let me hand the microphone over to her, and Renee, take it away.
1: Thank you for having me do the show again, and thanks out there for all the nice compliments. For the first set, I'll start by sending this song out to my Joe the Oldies Guy, Memories, by Connie and the Decoys from 1964. The next song, by Eddie and the Starlights in 1958, to make a long story short. To finish the set with the song Joe and I danced to in our teen years, recorded in 1956, Castles in the Sky by the Bobcords.

Detroit group starts this set in 1956, the Nightcaps, with In Each Corner of My Heart. Next, the Paragons in 1957 with Let's Start All Over Again. The third song from a Harlem, New York City group, the Schoolboys, in 1956, Please Say You Want Me.

To start the third set, Little Joe Cook and the Thrillers with Please Don't Go. Then a song recorded in 1957 that Joe and I danced to many times, Tonight Tonight by the Mellow Kings. The last song is about a place in Brooklyn, New York, with the song called Coney Island Baby by a Bronx, New York group, The Excellents, recorded in 1962.

Next is one of my favorite groups, the Skyliners, with This I Swear. Then a song originally recorded in 1958 and re-released on Lost Night Records in 1960, the Capris with There's a Moon Out Tonight. The third song recorded in 1956 by the Great Harp Tones on Sunday Afternoon.

Next is another great Brooklyn group, the Jesters, sing The Wind. And then a California group, the Jaguars, singing the beautiful song, The Way You Look Tonight. I'll end the set with Ruth McFadden and the Royal Tones with To In Love.

living in terror. But heavens above can no longer exist. Even till then, I shall still love you.

This set is Story Untold by The Nutmegs. Our Anniversary by Shep and the Limelights. And People Are Talking by The Heartbeats.

I'm Joe the Oldies Guy, and welcome to the Top Oldies of the Week. This show will have a theme called Please. There are many songs with please in the title or in the song, but the following will be the songs that I pick, starting with James Brown and Please, Please, Please. Please Say You'll Be Mine by the Sunbeams, and Please Kiss This Letter by the Solitaire will be our first selection.

Let's start our next set with another song by the Solitaires, Please Remember My Heart. And then the Jesses with Please Let Me Love You. And we'll finish that set with Please Say You Want Me by the Schoolboys.

Let's pick up the pace a little bit as Rudy Lewis leads the Drifters with Please Stay, and then two songs by the Moonglows, Baby Please and Please Send Someone to Love.

For our next three songs, Jim McGowan leads the Four Fellows with Please Don't Deprive Me of Love. And then Billy Stewart leads the Valiants with Please Wait, My Love. And for our third selection, a group that recorded an unreleased song on Rama Records in 1956. The group's name is The Lanes, and the song is Please Be My Love.

Next up, Robert Louis Ritardelli, a.k.a. Bobby Rydell, and group with Please Don't Be Mad, and then Please Don't Go by the Little Joe and the Thrillers, and Sweetheart, Please Don't Go by the Gladiolas.

Our next set, Please Tell Me So by the Cherokees, Please Don't Leave Me by Fats Domino, and Let It Please Be You by the Desires.

Now, darling, you know I love you, dear. Mm-hmm, that's right. I've been telling you a long, long, long time. But, dear, there come the time when George was known. You love me, dear, with all your heart.

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1: I'm Joe the Oldies Guy, and welcome to Oldies CD Showcase, showcasing Dion and the Belmonts from the Bronx, New York. Dion DiMucci, Agent the Yellow, Fred Milano, and Carl Maestro Angelo. And we'll start off what some would call the theme song of the Bronx, New York, I Wonder Why.

The last song you just heard, We Belong Together by the Belmonts without Dion. And in the middle was Tell Me Why, again by the Belmonts without Dion. For our next set, we'll play three songs by Dion and the Belmonts. From 1959 on Laurie, Where or When. Then, from 1959 also, A Teenager in Love. And we'll finish that up with Don't Pity Me from 1958.

0: In our next set, we'll hear three songs by the Belmonts without Dion. First, we're going to hear Write Me a Letter, Carlos singing lead, in 1963. Then we're going to hear Teenage Clementine by the Belmonts in 1957. And then we're going to hear My Foolish Heart, recorded in 1988.
1: One, two, three.

for our next song from the CD, The Belmonts, Cigars Acapella Candy. The song is titled Da Do Ron Ron.

Thank you, Lola and the Saints. For our next set, we have three coming up by Dion and the Belmonts. From 1958, Just You, and then from 1959, the song written by Ernie Maresca, I Got the Blues, and we'll finish that up with one of my favorite Belmont songs, That's My Desire, from 1959.

Our next set will be two more Dion and the Belmont songs. First, the song written by Fred Parris and sung by the Five Satins, Wonderful Girl. Dion and the Belmonts recorded that in 1959. And then we'll hear a song from 1958. Hetch and Maresca wrote this song, a beautiful ballad, No One Knows, from 1958. Dion and the Belmonts.

Okay, we'll be going out with this next set, a treat, Street Corner Symphony, by that CD, Cigars Acapella Candy. And then we're going to hear Na Na Hey Hey, Kiss Him Goodbye. And as a bonus, we're going to have an acapella version of Where or When from that same CD by the Belmonts.

0: time for the joke of the day. 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
0: Gesundheit.

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These records rocked then, and they still rock today. Floyd Dixon will show us the way.

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We opened with Floyd Dixon taking us to the hole in the wall, a favorite here with your Golden Guppy. 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Our weekly celebration still rocking the roots of it all, rock and roll, rhythm and blues, and today's artists who get the picture and still perform this great music. Another classic from 57 as well, Little Richard.

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0: Hold me, baby. 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This is great. Balls of fire.
1: And so it is. Hit time with the killer, the last man standing. And Great Balls of Fire, of course. Prior to that, from the Brooklyn side, out of the Group Harmony file, The Wheels. Let's have a ball. Cadillac Eldorado, and it's going to my head. Easy to understand. Still Rockin' comes to you weekly from the Guppy Lou Studios in beautiful southern Denville, New Jersey. When it's time to rock and roll to the roots of it, ladies and gents, and you're looking for a DJ to do this kind of music, I am your man. Further information, you can swing by my website, goldengup.com, or speak to me in person. That's the way I like it. 800-362-5853. More definitive rock and roll straight ahead.

0: Yeah, we're going to dance, drink, and have a ball.
1: Drifters. 1955, Clyde McFadder out front. What you going to do? Do you suppose Hank Ballard, when he wrote The Twist a few years later, had that tune in the back of his head? I would think so. Your Golden Guppy here, still rocking. Let's go a little deeper into the diddly file, the Bo Diddley file. This one's for little girl.

Out of the San Antonio, Texas area, one-hit wonders there, Jimmy D and the Offbeats, Henrietta. Your Golden Guppy reaching deep to serve you better this week's edition of Still Rockin'. I hope these guys are still working. I didn't have a chance to check up, but they were a pretty successful beach music band down in the Carolina area, north and south, where the land of the shag holds center. Here they are with a Drifter's tune. Let the boogie woogie roll. Let's burn that shag and shoe leather.

Don't mind if we do. Roadrunners letting the boogie woogie roll, which is always a good thing. The Kevin McKendry Express in the background here. This is a tune called Driving with Judy. Our weekly gathering celebrating the roots of rock and roll, ladies and gents, right here. Still rocking with your Golden Guppy. More of it straight ahead.

Boss the Blues, Big Joe Turner, Oak Shamoke Shabop, 1953 style. He graduated from a Roadmaster to a Cadillac. Good for him. Hey, we send that one out to our buddy Saskatchewan Paul. Paul Person up there in Regina, Saskatchewan, Canada. Digging the breezes on, I don't know, some modern technology. Either that or he's got a terrific antenna on his radidio. Still rocking with your golden cup. Let's go get a drink. Here's Stick McGee.

England's James Hunter on James Brown, early James Brown. We opened, we played James very early in the show this week's edition. Don't do it. If you're going to work on some James Brown material, you better be bringing something to the table. And I think we concur that James Hunter does. We like him right here, indeed, on Still Rockin'. The late Angel Rizzoff, i.e. Little Leopold. Getting greasy.

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1: Thank you, Angel, for doing the wonderful things that you did. And we can still play those records, which is what we're all about here each and every week. Still rocking with your Golden Guppy. That's about to do it for the commercial portion of this week's broadcast. Those of you listening non-commercial, stick around for our bonus segment straight ahead. Cheers.

Oh, how succinct. Stones living in a ghost town. That just from a couple months back in wake of this COVID insanity. Got time for some Gary U.S. Bonds and Dickie Betts. Here, still rocking with your Golden Guppy.

Well, you can hardly blame her for that. Gary U.S. Bonds, Dickie Betts. Shaggin' here, still rockin'. She Just Wants to Dance. That from about, what was his album called? I'm trying to remember. It's moot. Point is, he's got his heart in the right place. Well, that will make it efficient for official for this week's edition of our weekly get-together. Tell your friends the joy of unbridled, definitive, first-generation rock and roll right here each and every week on these fine outlets. We'll catch you in 7 minus 1 hour from today. Cheers.

This is the joke of the day. What's the difference between an elephant and a Zippo? An elephant is big and heavy. A Zippo is a little lighter.

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Bars are all closing now, I'm all alone. 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

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We just heard Les Dudek doing What's It Gonna Be? The name of this show is Facets, and I'm Kim, the host of this program, which is drawn from my personal music library. I started building this library in the 1960s, and I'm still adding to it. Hopefully, you'll enjoy most of what you hear over the next 2 hours, and my goal is to get you to ask at least once, what was that song? Today, a couple of newly released tracks that I'm really enjoying will find their way into the playlist. But in the meantime, Chuck Prophet gets us started.

was World Party doing Making Love to the World from 1986's Private Revolution. Before that, we heard Beck doing I Think I'm in Love from his 1996 release, The Information. And the set opened with Chuck Prophet doing a live version of Just to See You Smile, with an assist from Kim Carnes. The studio version of that track is found on Prophet's 2004 release, Age of Miracles. Time out now for a little housekeeping. Facets airs each Monday from 4 till 6. An encore presentation is broadcast on Saturday night from 6 to 8. 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And I'd love to know what you think of the show, so drop me an email. You can reach me at dj@kdwradio.com. Send me your questions, your comments, your requests. If the song's in my library, it will find its way into a future show. I'd love to hear from you. Up next, a set of singer-songwriters who have been part of my soundtrack for decades.

We just heard Chris Whitley doing Poison Girl from his 1991 debut, Living with the Law. Before that was Belfast, Northern Ireland's Brian Kennedy doing the track Believe It. Kennedy is a staple of Van Morrison's touring band, and that track is from his debut solo release, 1990's The Great War of Words. And the set opened with Seeds of Spring from Jimmy Spheeris. That's from his debut release, 1971's Isle of View, which became one of my worn-out albums in college. It generated a cult following and drew comparisons to the work of Jackson Browne, among others. Spheeris struggled to break out with subsequent releases over the following 10 years and was working on a comeback release in 1984 when he was killed in an automobile accident. Next up, a set of what I guess I would call neo-psychedelia or electronic. Take your pick. Jim James leads off.

That was Radiohead guitarist Ed O'Brien doing Shangri-La from his debut solo album, 2020's Earth. O'Brien goes by the moniker EOB for his solo work. Before that was a newly released track called Freedom, which caught my ear the first time I heard it. It's a collaboration between Illiterate Light, a Virginia-based duo, and Devin Gelfillion, a Nashville-based artist with roots in Philadelphia. And the set opened with Jim James, the frontman for My Morning Jacket, doing No Till Now from his 2013 solo release, Regions of Light and Sound of God. Next up, a couple of live tracks from Little Feet to close out the first hour of today's show.

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WKDW is Real Community Radio from Northport, Florida. Next up, artists that enjoyed commercial success between 1985 and 1995.

that was Seal doing Wild, from his wildly successful self-titled 1991 debut. That is one of the lesser-known tracks from that album, but it's my favorite. Before that, we heard hip-hop artist PM Dawn doing I'll Be Waiting for You, from 1995's Jesus Wept. And the set opened with Don't Dream It's Over, the breakthrough track from New Zealand's Crowded House. That's from their 1985 self-titled debut. Next up, a lesser-known bluesy track from Tina Turner.

We just heard Jersey Shore guitarist Billy Hector doing She's Gone from his excellent release, 2016's Old School Thang. Before that was Bruce Springsteen doing Harry's Place. When I first heard that track, I wasn't sure who the artist was. It's certainly a bit of a departure from Springsteen's typical sound. Harry's Place is from Springsteen's 2014 release, High Hopes, an album done without the E Street Band, and which features Rage Against the Machine's Tom Morello on guitar. That track came to me courtesy of Bob Miller, host of WKDW's Friday Night Rock Show. Bob received the tip on that track from Russ, the host of Monday Morning's Potpourri, and I encourage you to check out both of those shows. And the set opened with Tina Turner doing the Tony Joe White composition, Undercover Agent for the Blues, from her 1989 release, Foreign Affair. This next set features tracks from a couple of pioneers of Americana, Neil Young and Loggins and Messina, with Something New in between.

We just heard a live version of Loggins and Messina's classic, Angry Eyes. The studio version is from their self-titled 1972 release. Before that, we heard Israel Nash doing Down in the Country. I had to pay attention carefully the first several times I heard that track to be sure it wasn't Neil Young. Down in the Country is found on Nash's very soon-to-be-released album, Topaz. And, of course, it was a no-brainer to warm you up for that new release with one of Neil Young's classics, Harvest Moon. So here we are, at the close of another Facets. This last set features three of the titans of American R&B, so get ready to get up and move, at least a little.

just heard the Iceman, Jerry Butler, doing I Forgot to Remember from 1969's Ice on Ice. And before that, we heard Jackie Wilson doing Whispers Getting Louder, the title track from his 1966 release. So that's a wrap for this week, but don't sit down quite yet. I'm going to hopefully send you out dancing with one from Wilson Pickett. Thanks so much for listening. Keep yourselves healthy, your loved ones close, and I hope you'll be back here again next week for another edition of Facets.

time for the joke of the day. Chat with Pat asked me, what do you call a bear with no teeth? She replied, a gummy bear.